0: AME, la radio nostalgie. Des 60s aux années 2000. Les grandes voix et chansons qui ont marqué votre vie. À écouter sur la fréquence AM 684 kHz, l'application MBC Play et sur la TNT.
1: RM1, Nord-Sud 98.9, Centre 97.3, Est-Ouest 91.7. 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
2: RM1, 9 o'clock. Flash with Iris Tiwa. Good morning, Iris.
3: Good morning, Sophie, and good morning, everyone. Mauritius is approaching the peak of the chikungunya epidemic. According to health authorities, 147 new cases were recorded up to Wednesday, bringing the total number of infections since the beginning of the year to nearly 2,500, including one case reported in Rodrigues. Officials say the current transition period between summer and winter is contributing to the spread of the virus. The Condes laboratory is also facing increasing pressure as teams work to accelerate PCR testing while continuing surveillance for other diseases, including leptospirosis. Health authorities are maintaining close monitoring of the situation. Another public health concern is also drawing attention internationally. Mauritian authorities say they are closely monitoring the Hunter virus outbreak detected aboard a cruise ship currently in the Atlantic Ocean. The virus is generally transmitted through infected rodents, mainly via urine, saliva, or droppings. According to specialists, human-to-human transmission remains rare, but health professionals continue to stress the importance of hygiene and prevention measures. Discussions have already taken place between local authorities, the World Health Organization, and the Indian Ocean Commission.

0: regarding surveillance and detection capabilities. Road safety is meanwhile back in focus as the United Nations Road Safety Week begins today. According to the World Health Organization, more than 3,000 people die every day on roads around the world, with road accidents remaining the leading cause of death among young people aged between 5 and 29. Authorities are using the International Awareness Week to remind drivers about the dangers of speeding, distracted driving, alcohol consumption, and the non-use of seatbelts and helmets. The global objective remains to reduce road fatalities by half before 2030. On the political and economic front, Commerce Minister Michael Sikyon has responded to criticism from opposition leader Joe Legenga regarding the STC-CEB fuel supply agreement. Speaking during a press conference in Eben, the minister stated that the tariffs within the agreement had been respected and also pointed out that the contract had initially been signed in 2023 during Joe Legenga's tenure as energy minister. Michael Sikyon further announced that the State Trading Corporation is preparing to launch new tenders for the importation of several essential products in the near future. Regional cooperation between Mauritius and Reunion Island is also being reinforced in the fight against organized crime. Officials from both islands met yesterday in Port Louis to discuss issues linked to drug trafficking, money laundering, maritime security, and judicial cooperation. The Financial Crimes Commission also joined the discussions this year. Authorities say the objective is to strengthen coordination and prevent criminal networks from exploiting legal or territorial gaps within the region. And on the social front, 12 Mauritian entrepreneurs were recognized yesterday during the National Women Entrepreneur Council's awards held at Côte d'Or. The competition rewarded women involved in sectors including agribusiness, textiles, handicraft, and services. Deputy Prime Minister Ariane Nawal-Marie, who attended the ceremony, highlighted both the progress of women entrepreneurship and the challenges that remain, particularly access to financing and digital opportunities. And moving international, FIFA has announced the end of its historic partnership with Panini, the company behind the iconic World Cup sticker albums. After more than 60 years of collaboration, the Italian brand will be replaced from 2031 by the American company Fanatics, which specializes in collectibles and sports merchandising. Panini had held the exclusive rights to World Cup stickers albums since 1970, becoming part of football culture for generations of fans around the world. The final Panini World Cup album will accompany the 2032 tournament, which will be hosted by Morocco, Portugal, and Spain. And finally, in sports, in local football, the Mauritius national team is back in preparation mode following its disappointment in the preliminary round of the 2027 Africa Cup of Nations qualifiers. Now under the guidance of the new coaching duo Rio Pedro and Daniel Ramsamy, the Dodos are focusing on rebuilding ahead of upcoming competitions. As part of this preparation, Mauritius has been invited to participate in the Sicilia Cup in Italy, an annual tournament organized by the Sicilian Football Association. Around 40 locally based players have already been pre-selected, with training sessions having started yesterday at Angelai Stadium. That's all from me this morning. Thanks so much for listening. Stay tuned now to the Intermeet.
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Try

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It's meeting the man of my dreams and then meeting his beautiful wife. And isn't it ironic?